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0: We've all been there. We're trying to get somewhere fast. We're stuck behind a train. We're stuck behind a school bus. We're stuck behind someone delivering mail. And you get a little frustrated. My name's Justin. This is the Overnight Ride. But a new one was unlocked yesterday. I got stuck behind a run club. The same run club twice. If you don't know what a run club is, a bunch of people meet up and they go running together. And what I found out is it's just an excuse to go drink afterwards, which I will not fault them for. I'll drink to any occasion. I'll tailgate my own funeral if I could. So the run club, I'm rushing in. I need to get somewhere for a meeting. It is 500 people deep. They go across the crossway. I'm sitting there. I parked my car. I almost turned my car off. I was sitting so long. So the last person goes. I check my left. I check my right. I speed down. What I don't realize is there's another crosswalk right down the street, and they are running laps. I got stuck behind, in total, 1,000 people who are significantly healthier than me. So not only was I frustrated, but also feeling bad for myself.
1: Be right back.
2: Third shifters and those that avoid the sun. Thank you for being part of our family. The Overnight Ride will be right back.
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New album, tour with Luke Bryan, a whole bunch of new certifications for his singles, and now Jason Aldean has his own clothing line. 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They say it's grounded in grit, family, faith, and a deep respect for the outdoors. You can get it at Walmart. 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The quality has gone up tremendously in the past couple years. Now you can buy 10 Stone, Jason Aldean's fashion line there. Here's Anytime Soon on the Overnight Ride.

0: Night Ride, live from Nashville and heard across America. We'll be right back.
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0: I can confidently say that I've never stolen toilet paper from work, but I've stolen in other places. My name's Justin. This is the Overnight Ride. I feel like the statute of limitations is gone far enough. I stole toilet paper from my college. I don't know if it was stealing, though, because I was paying tuition, and I took out loans to go there. Yesterday, National Toilet Paper Day, 17% of people have stolen toilet paper from work in order to save money so they can live in their dream house. Now, I'm not stealing it to live in my dream house. I'm just stealing it because it's convenient, or was stealing it. I don't steal it anymore. Let me make that clear so the cops don't come. But I was paying them to attend, so I feel like it was, you know, fair. Or I stole it from my neighbors behind me. They lived behind us, and we lived behind them, but we were on a dead-end street, and you had to cut through an alley to get to our house past their house. And they had a bathroom on the first floor, and they would always leave it unlocked. It's like when we ran out, they would just stop by and borrow. And by borrow, I mean never return. We never returned it. But stealing toilet paper from work. Work toilet paper is like low grade. You don't want to have that when your guests come over. They'll know you stole it from work. If you have a kid going to college back to school, it's okay. You're paying to go there. This is all alleged. I'm not promoting crime, all right?
1: We get you through the night or the early morning, depending on your perspective. The Overnight Ride will be right back.
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0: So this has been floating around for a while, but it's gaining steam now. My name's Justin. This is The Overnight Ride. Had a lot of steam about a year ago. Petition at change.org to rename the airport here in Nashville after Dolly Parton. Right now it's BNA. If it becomes Dolly Parton Airport, it could be DPI, DPA. There was like 50-some thousand signatures on it over a year. Signatures have picked up. People are taking notice. It was out there to encourage elected officials to rename the airport. And now with the tragic passing of Dolly Parton, all of us are trying to figure out how to honor her. Now, a Tennessee state representative did say he will be introducing a bill in legislation to rename the airport. Will it happen? Who knows? Kind of hoping it does. I'm not influencing anybody, but I'm kind of hoping it happens.
1: Be right back.
2: 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Thank you for being part of our family. The Overnight Ride will be right back.
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11: For your Thursday, I'm Chief Meteorologist Ryan Martin with Hoosier Ag Today's Indiana Farm Forecast. The frontal boundary sweeping through yesterday and overnight last night. It is gone, pushing off to the east, and we should be settling in with good sunshine. Temperatures that are warm, but not super hot. That's going to be the story through the rest of the week and weekend. Temperatures that are warm, not hot. Humidity values that are fairly comfortable overall, but we are definitely not going to be as cool as we were earlier in the week. With regard to precipitation, I've got nothing here today through the weekend and honestly the first part of next week. I think our next frontal boundary sagging into the region is going to be developing next Wednesday, Thursday. Even that, not a strong sweeping front. Maybe some pop-up showers and storms in northern Indiana next Wednesday. A secondary batch next Friday into Saturday to kick off the Labor Day holiday weekend. But then I think we do clear out for Labor Day itself. I'm Ryan Martin.
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20: Good morning and thank you for joining us today. We are Deb and Matt in the morning. And if you have not been able to join us at one of our farm tours, the Deb and Matt Farm Tour, we've been doing this all month long. Well, you're in luck. Mm-hmm. We have one more. We'll give you the details on that for tomorrow, where we're going to be tomorrow. But we had the best time in Tipton yesterday. And by the way, I love the town.
21: Oh, the town is great. The big clock tower,
20: yes,
21: is awesome. What a great landmark that is driving through. Their FFA, like everybody in their FFA was super awesome.
20: They were selling sweet corn. We both bought some.
21: Absolutely. I did. So somebody said, oh, you got to make sure you leave them a tip. And I'm like, is that a thing? Okay. So I bought the sweet corn, and sure. I'm like, do y'all take, like, is there an option for a tip? No, not really. I'm like, well, I feel guilty, so just charge me for another order, and I'm not, you know, whatever. And it wasn't, like, a huge amount of money, but,
20: that's
21: like,
20: still so nice.
21: Just something to contribute and help out with the FFA, because I love the fact that FFA is an organization that is about agriculture education, mm-hmm. but you don't necessarily even have to be a farmer to sure. be a part of it, right?
20: Right. But so. This was one of the individual's father's, from the sweet corn was from his crops.
21: Yeah.
20: So it was his business. Awesome. I love that.
21: Yeah.
20: Great,
21: very cool.
20: Great deal. We met the nicest people out there.
21: Oh my
20: a couple
21: gosh.
20: Of people we want to say hi to. I want to say hi to Debbie. Mm-hmm. Debbie and Tipton, you were the sweetest. I loved catching
21: yes.
20: up with you. It'd been a while since she said she's listened for the longest time, mm-hmm. But we had never met. So that yeah. was nice. And then also Lori signed up to be my next victim to play Can't Beat Deb.
21: Oh boy.
20: Lori yeah. in Westfield.
21: We had some other great folks too. If you ever hear, hey, this is Jay from Noblesville and I love Devin Man. Jay was out there with us.
20: Yes.
21: She says she's going to plan on being there with us tomorrow. Her boyfriend, Arian, mm-hmm. who's awesome too.
20: His name. That's cool.
21: Yeah, absolutely. And he's kind of a, you don't want to mess with that guy.
20: He's a cowboy.
21: He's a cowboy and he's security. He works security too.
20: He had his cigarette tucked behind his ear. I was like, this guy means business.
21: That's right. He's about ready to go hop on the bull that he rode here at Dad Home. And then also, I have to say a huge shout out to Shelby, our friend Shelby. And she actually took her son, Jonah, out of school to be able to come in and say hi to us
20: yes.
21: because he loves listening.
20: He loves the show. But I said, well, where is he? And she said, he's in school. And we both said, go get him. And she did. We absolutely loved meeting.
21: It was great.
20: He was so nice. And we got to say thanks to Faye's.
21: Oh, my gosh.
20: Because the restaurant is amazing. I ate an entire slice of banana cream pie, and it was so good, along with the tenderloin.
21: I took your lead. I got a tenderloin, too.
20: Did
21: and it
20: you?
21: It was awesome.
20: Yeah. I would say it was probably the best tenderloin I've had ever.
21: Oh, really?
20: It was that good.
21: Yeah, I thought it was fantastic.
20: Yeah.
21: I got the rhubarb pie, just so you know, too. Equally as good.
20: My grandma Evie
21: really
20: would be
21: good.
20: Proud of you.
21: I don't know. So, if you're out Tipton, you definitely got to go and swing by Faye's. Also want to say thank you to Chapman because they're the ones that really are just, how do I say this? We wouldn't be able to do it without them.
20: Mm-hmm.
21: You know, Gary and Brandy are just phenomenal, and we're so lucky to have them out. They'll be with us tomorrow when we are over at Stuckey Farm.
20: Yes.
21: So. That's going
20: to
21: be fun.
20: In Sheridan tomorrow, 11 to 1. It's our final one. So if you are able to join us, Deb and Matt's Farm Tour, Stuckey Farm tomorrow, 11 to 1 in Sheridan.
21: We're going to have a good time. I know that they're already planning on photo opportunities for us, too.
20: Oh, I'm excited about this. Don't forget, we're also giving you those Luke Bryan Farm Tour tickets.
21: Oh, yeah, the whole point.
20: Yeah.
21: Well, we're saying thank you to farmers and rewarding our farm communities.
20: That's exactly right.
21: Yes. So we'll see you tomorrow, Stuckey Farm, and that is going to be in Sheridan, 11 to 1, with Deb and Matt's Farm Tour. On its

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1: It's weird.
0: What's that?
1: Is he normally a jerk? Is that what it is?
0: That's what I'm hearing.
1: Yeah, because I like it when you're nice to me. Most of the time, you're not very nice. Yeah. But I like it when you are. That's cool.
0: Yeah, it's
1: do that
0: not
1: more.
0: Good if it's when you're nice, it's really obvious.
1: Yeah, yeah.
0: We're Deb and Matt in the morning, and this is that time where we search for the smartest person awake.
2: With a population of over 2 million people in central Indiana, there can only be one. Are you the smartest person awake?
1: I hate it when you're mean to me. Sorry. Think of a different version of the song.
0: I don't like that version.
1: No?
0: No.
1: Okay, well, stick with Stella then, all right?
0: Okay.
1: Your question today, around 25% of travelers say this is the first thing they buy on a trip. What is it? First thing they buy on a trip. Your clues are, it really isn't necessary, but also, most of the time, it may not even be for you.
0: Oh, I know what it is.
1: It's easy. Years later, helps bring back memories. And it could end up on shelves or refrigerators. 255-9367. 255-9367.
0: Are you looking for a specific thing?
1: No.
0: Just more of general term?
1: General term.
0: Okay.
1: Yeah, yeah. And again, this is a softball lob. And then hit it out of the park. I think it's pretty easy. 255-9367. One more time. About 25% of travelers say this is the first thing they buy on a trip. What is it? Let's see if you are the smartest person awake.
3: Here's what's coming up next with Deb and Matt in the morning.
1: We're going to award the title of smartest person awake. And then Shauna steps up to test her brain power and her acumen to Deb.
0: Well, Matt's using big words this morning.
1: My brain is feeling large today. Maybe not. Okay. All right.
0: What?
1: That look from Deb.
0: Who says that?
1: Maybe not.
0: No one says that.
1: We're going to play Can't Beat Deb within 10 minutes. How about that?
0: Yes.
1: All right.
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0: We are in Deb. Oh, my gosh.
1: What?
0: I lost my voice.
1: Sounded like me in sixth grade.
0: Sound like, yeah, I was going through a little bit. And I have the hiccups, so you've been warned.
1: All right. This will be fun.
0: We're in decent shape this morning. No incidents to pass along. Just watch it through your work zones. You're waiting for a hiccup, aren't you?
1: I'm hoping.
0: Okay. Anyway, watch through your work zones. We'll check it again in minutes.
1: Wait, did you just stall to try to get through it?
0: No.
1: Okay. I thought it was a stalling tactic.
0: Nothing.
1: All right.
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24: I hope Plumbing, Heating, and Cooling, now offering electrical.
1: It's going to be mostly sunny today with a high of 83, mostly clear overnight with a low 63, and then tomorrow sunny and a high of 82.
24: 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Deb and Matt in the morning.
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0: Good morning, Deb and Matt in the morning, and we're still searching, picking stuff up, looking underneath, trying to find the smartest person awake.
2: With a population of over 2 million people in central Indiana, there can only be one. Are you the smartest person awake?
1: Let's find out. Around 25% of travelers say this is the first thing they buy on a trip. What is it? The clues are, well, it really isn't necessary, but also most of the time it's probably not even for you. Also, years later, helps bring back memories. And many end up on shelves or refrigerators. So, using all of those clues, Maria and Anderson, what do you think the answer is?
3: Souvenirs.
1: Souvenirs is right.
0: That's right.

0: necessarily a souvenir when it's your home turf, you know?
1: Well, yeah.
0: Well, Maria, you gave us the correct answer. Go ahead and claim your title.
1: Hi, this is Maria from Anderson, and I'm the smartest person awake. Yabba-dabba-doo!
0: I like it.
2: I love it.
0: We are going to go ahead and play Can't Beat Deb, but Deb, I'm going to challenge you.
2: Why?
0: To be nice. Well, can you do that?
2: I'm nice every time.
0: Shauna's very nice.
2: Okay, and I'll be nice back. I won't be nice to you if the questions are horrible.
0: That's where
2: what changes my mood.
0: Well, we're going to see how that goes here in about 3 minutes then. We're playing Can't Beat Deb.

0: Shauna is with us. And Shauna, you think you can take Deb down, is that right?
1: I do.
0: Now, you say you've listened once in a while, and you think you have a winning record already?
1: Yes, I do.
0: Okay, excellent.
2: Winning record?
0: Yeah.
2: Wow.
0: So here's the deal. We need to get Deb out of here, and we need you to be the one to kick her out. We need you to say, bye, Deb.
1: Bye, Deb.
2: I'll see you later, Shauna.
0: There you go.
2: I'm walking out. Don't screw up. Don't fall flat on your face.
0: Wow.
1: Oh, I won't. You will.
0: Oh.
2: I didn't like that.
0: All right. Well, Shauna, here's what's going to happen. We're going to give you 5 questions. You have to get more right in order to say that you can beat Deb. But if you get the same amount right or fewer right, then you can't beat Deb. Question number 1. According to BuzzFeed, if you still say these words or phrases, you're old. Videotaping instead of recording, pound sign instead of hashtag, shrink instead of therapist, and supper instead of dinner. Now, when someone says you have riz, what does that mean?
1: That one, I have no clue. Residual?
0: Question number 2. Gene Simmons says that Kiss can't ever play again without permission from Pop House, which is a company that they sold their rights to for a ton of money, saying, quote, they own the makeup and everything. Finish the lyrics. I wanna rock and roll all night
1: and party every

0: I like that. All right, question number three. Disney paired different characters with each NFL team for a new clothing collection. Now, Colts are the Horace Horse Collar, which is an old cartoon, and the Packers are Chewbacca from Star Wars. So, a wide range of characters. Boba Fett is a character in what famous franchise?
1: Star Wars.
0: We'll see if Deb catches that one.
1: I'm a big Star Wars fan.
0: Hey, there you go. Question number four. Choosin' Texas has spent 19 weeks at number one on the Hot 100. Ella Langley's hit officially ties with A Bar Song and Old Town Road to be the second longest leading song in history. What artist released the album Religiously?
1: I do not know that one. Reba?
0: And question number five. An American Airlines passenger claims that her family was downgraded from business class on a transatlantic flight because, quote, American needed to transport pilots. So they took her seats. What city is home to the busiest airport in the United States?
1: New York City.
0: Those are your five questions. We're going to bring Deb back in, give her the same five questions, and see if you can or can't beat Deb just a few minutes away on 95.5 WFMS.
2: Here's what's coming up next with Deb and Matt in the morning.
0: We are going to bring Deb back in studio, give her the same questions, see how she does, see who comes out victorious. That is how Can't Beat Deb works. And then within the next 10 minutes, big changes coming to the NFL. We'll explain.
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3: Well, we spoke too soon, and now we have a couple of problems. One of those is in Hamilton County, southbound 69, just before Campus Parkway or Southeastern Parkway. Stalled vehicle, and it's sitting right in the center lane, so you want to dodge that for sure. Stop and go traffic back to Cynthia Ann Road. Also, if you're traveling on southbound I-65, I-70 before Michigan Street, we have an accident there. It's off to the left shoulder, but we have stop and go back to I-70 at the north split.
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0: It's going to be mostly sunny today with a high of 83, mostly clear overnight with a low 63, and then tomorrow sunny and a high of 82.
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22: I just enjoy you guys so much in the morning. Dev and

0: Shauna, we have Deb back in studio, and what you didn't know is while you were working hard on answering the questions, Deb was also working very, very hard. She was actually doing an apprenticeship with a plumber.
1: Come on. Oh, seriously?
0: Listen,
1: I doubt it.
0: It's nice to have hobbies, Deb.
1: I was not doing that, Matt.
0: Okay. Well, Shauna, anything you'd like to say to Deb to try to throw off her game?
2: Deb, I don't think you're going to be able to get this.
1: Well, do you think you did?
2: Yeah.
0: It's funny how people say that.
1: All right, we shall see.
0: All right, Dub, here we go.
1: Let's do it.
0: Question one. According to BuzzFeed, if you say these words or phrases, you're old. Videotaping instead of recording.
1: Yes.
0: Pound sign instead of hashtag. Shrink instead of therapist. And supper instead of dinner. Now, when someone says you have Riz, what does that mean?
1: You have like a cool vibe.
0: The specific word we're looking for.
1: Oh, you want what Riz is short for? You have, I knew this. Hayden and I talked about this not that long ago. You have, Riz is short for, did she get this? Riz is short for Rizorama.
0: Rizorama, yeah.
1: Have you ever heard of it?
0: No, I
1: haven't. Smart people only know it.
0: Oh, okay. Tell me more about it.
1: Move on.
0: All right. What's your final answer?
1: I forget. Now you're going to tell me and I'm going to get ticked.
0: Yep.
1: It is short for, just give me 10 more seconds. Let me see if I can come up with it. It is short for Rizorama.
0: Rizorama.
1: Sure it is.
0: Final answer?
1: Yep.
0: All right. Rizorama.
1: Gosh darn it.
0: Not the answer. That is wrong.
1: I'm so shocked.
0: You're so surprised by this. I know. Shauna gave us the answer of residuals.
1: No, that'd Nothing be good. At least she had a word that had Riz in it.
0: Yes, very true. Which is actually, you know, the same thing with what we're actually looking for.
1: What is it?
0: You're going to be so mad at this.
1: I know it.
0: Carizurals.
1: I don't have it.
0: Charisma.
1: Oh, stupid. I mean, just say the word.
0: You say charisma rolls?
1: I don't know. And furthermore, I don't care.
0: Well, two people right now, unfortunately, without Riz, and that's okay.
1: No Riz here.
0: No Riz, and that's all right.
1: All right.
0: The score's tied 0-0. Question number two. Gene Simmons says that Kiss can't ever play again without permission from Pop House, which is a company that they sold their rights to for a ton of money. And they're saying, quote, they own the makeup and everything.
1: Yeah, I mean, if they sold it.
0: It's theirs.
1: Can't complain about that.
0: They know what they're doing. Maybe they're like, we need to force each other to retire. Here's how. Finish the lyrics.
1: No, I'm not going to finish anything.
0: Yeah,
1: we just did this a couple of days ago.
0: Yeah, but it's so much fun.
1: Says who?
0: Me. And that's what matters right now. Finish the lyrics. I want to rock and roll all night.
1: And do it every day.
0: Final answer.
1: Alex Trebek doesn't laugh.
0: He doesn't.
1: I want to rock and roll and party every day.
0: Final answer.
1: Yes. Give me the point. Ding.
0: All right.
1: I got it.
0: Shauna. Mm-hmm. Also okay. Sad and party every day. And you both are absolutely right.
1: How about that?
0: Nice job.
1: Woo!
0: In my juvenile sense of humor, when you say and do it every day, is what prompted me to laugh so hard.
1: Yep.
0: All right.
1: I'm glad I could entertain you, Matt.
0: You are awesome. Here we go. That means the score is 1-1. Question number three. Disney has paired different characters with each NFL team for a new clothing collection. Colts are Horace Horse Collar. It's an old cartoon.
1: Mm-hmm.
0: And the Packers are Chewbacca from Star Wars. Mm. Boba Fett is a character in what movie franchise?
1: I believe it's Star Wars.
0: Final answer.
1: Yes.
0: That is what Shauna said.
1: Never saw it, but I heard it.
0: All right. You both are right.
1: Woo-hoo!
0: Nice job. That means the score is 2-2.
1: Tied.
0: Question number four. Houston, Texas has spent 19 weeks at number one on the Hot 100 chart. Ella Langley's big old hit officially ties with a bar song Tipsy and Old Town Road to be the second longest leading song in history. What artist released the album religiously?
1: Religiously. Bailey Zimmerman.
0: Final answer?
1: Yep.
0: Shauna?
1: She also say that?
0: Guest Reba.
1: Oh, nope. Hey, they're both redheads.
0: They are both redheads, absolutely. But unfortunately, Reba is not the answer, and Bailey Zimmerman is the answer. Nice job, Deb.
3: Let's go!
0: That means the score is now Deb 3, Shauna 2. We're going into the final question, which means it all comes down to this. Is it going to be a tie or a victory? Question number five. An American Airlines passenger claims her family was, quote, downgraded from business class on a transatlantic flight because American needed to transport pilots. So they took her seats.
1: Ooh.
0: What city is home to the busiest airport in the United States?
1: Oh, it's got to be New York City.
0: Final answer?
1: Or is it L.A.? I'm going to go with New York City.
2: Okay. Everybody comes in.
0: Yeah.
1: That's right.
0: That's what Shauna said.
1: Yeah, right.
0: It's not.
1: Oh, come on.
0: It's actually not, which is super surprising. No, and just think of it, because not only because you think about the airports that are there. What is it, LaGuardia?
1: Yeah, JFK.
0: You also have Newark Airport, too, right there. So the traffic is not as busy versus the correct answer, Atlanta.
1: Oh,
0: Atlanta
1: please.
0: Is the busiest. It is the central hub for everything international. So, unfortunately, neither of you got it right, but that doesn't change the outcome. The score in its finale is Deb 3, Shauna 2. So, Shauna, not quite a victory today, but we had fun, didn't we?
2: I had a blast.
0: See?
1: What if they say one day, not really? No. I had no fun.
0: I hated it. Well, then I'd say tough cookies. But in this case, I don't have to say that to you, Shauna. I'm going to say congratulations because you're still coming out as a winner. We're going to get you Gary Allen tickets, a pair of tickets to see him at the Marat Theater on September 24th.
2: Woo!
0: There you go. Let's see if we can keep that energy going. We need those final famous words.
2: This is Shauna from Columbus, Indiana, and I can't beat Deb.
1: If you'd like to play just like Shauna, who's still so very nice, all you have to do is text beat Deb to 255-9367. We'll get you scheduled. I'll crush you. And then... No, I'm just kidding. I will hopefully win, and then we will take it from there. Good luck.

0: Indy's Best Country, 95.5 WFMS with Deb and Matt in the morning. A little surprised to hear this, but NFL's making some changes, and that is doing away with the Pro Bowl.
1: I think that's a smart decision.
0: Tell me why.
1: Because I feel like none of the players are going to be playing to the highest level. Mm-hmm. I feel like the way that they've already hollowed out the actual Pro Bowl event. Mm-hmm. It used to be a real football game.
0: Sure.
1: Then it evolved into a flag football game with a bunch of skills tests.
0: Right.
1: And dude perfect type things. It's just like, I don't know. It's a shell of what it was. And for, you know, I get it. You don't want your players to get injured.
0: Yeah.
1: Especially if they're the best players. So I like the way that they're planning on, I guess, highlighting the players still, but just not making them play another game.
0: Yeah, it's going to be more of an individual challenge, but the Pro Bowl as we know it is extinct.
1: Yeah,
0: and it's been like, what, 50, since 1951, I believe.
1: Yeah.
0: So definitely going to see...
1: 75 years, actually.
0: Has it been that long?
1: Yeah.
0: Oh, wow.
1: What I think is funny, Deb, is, and this makes perfect sense, this is like you and I coming into work today, and our boss, Brooks, is like, you know what? You guys are doing so great. You're doing the best. You got to do another shift. That's what it is.
0: I'm following on that. On your
1: well, these players were told they're the best. Now you got to play another football game.
0: Well, I mean, it's a fun game. It's a
1: fun
0: game.
1: We have a fun job. It's still a job, right? Well, I'm just saying.
0: You're right about that. But yeah. I remember when we had, who was it? Matt Overton came in here. He was going to the Pro Bowl in Hawaii. He brought everybody Lay's, and he was excited about it.
1: For sure. So, he still gets to be, you know, recognized, and maybe they'll do it as like, I don't want to say an NFL honors type situation, which is a completely different aspect, but maybe that's what it is. They'll still gather them. There'll still be a ceremony, and there'll be a, I don't know, a group picture of the best of the best.
0: Yeah, you did say honor, and that's what they're saying. They said it's going to be shifted from focus on a game to more of honor and more individual. So there you have it. The Pro Bowl, as we know it, is gone.
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1: Just like our commercials.
0: That's right.
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0: Well, we're seeing a couple of problems. One of those is in Hamilton County. So if you're traveling on southbound 69, the stalled vehicle has been moved out of the way. So that's good news. It was in the center lane just before Campus Parkway or Southeastern Parkway at exit 210. They have moved it out of the way. So hopefully that backup will start to diminish. And then also seeing if you're traveling southbound I-65 just before Michigan Street, that accident has been cleared as well.
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1: It's going to be mostly sunny today with a high of 83, mostly clear overnight with a low 63, and then tomorrow sunny and a high of 82.
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0: Indy's Best Country, 95.5 WFMS with Deb and Matt in the morning. That is Sam Hunt and Body Like a Back Road.
1: Yeah.
0: Yeah, sure it is.
1: Hey, we have a situation. We're going to try to help one of our friends out here, listener friends, who sent in a very interesting situation that I feel like is not, but in today's day and age, is not that uncommon, Deb. I really don't.
0: I think you're probably right about this, but hers is wearing on her quickly.
1: Yes. So the situation is her significant other. Are they married?
0: They're married.
1: They're married. Okay.
0: They have kids.
1: Well, he is finding himself stuck in the basement for hours and hours and hours playing video games instead of spending time with the family.
0: That's right. He works outside of the house, but by the time he gets home, he eats dinner down there. Yeah. He's not eating with the family. She says he's leaving chores to her, and he is hanging out in the basement gaming, which nothing wrong with gaming, but do that when you have free time, right?
1: Yeah, I would say so. I don't know. I don't like it. I'm not a gamer, and nothing against it, but like, I understand time for, hey, I'm going to watch my show.
0: Yeah.
1: I want to get caught up on Dateline or whatever it is. I get that. He should be entitled to have the opportunity to play his games too. But when it's something to do with the family together, and sometimes in a situation where it's like, oh, I want to watch my Dateline, then you just join just to be together. You don't have to enjoy what the show is, and same thing with the video games.
0: But don't retreat to your dungeon.
1: But yeah, it sounds like it's an escape. Yeah,
0: yeah, because everybody else needs to see you. So I do think this is probably a common occurrence for families where they're not spending intentional time together. And, you know, you could fill in any hobby. It couldn't just be gaming. It could be he's golfing.
1: Yeah.
0: Always on the golf course.
1: Always out in the garage.
0: Yes.
1: You know? I don't know.
0: Great example. So what advice do you have for Kelly? 255-9367, because to put it mildly, it's an issue.
1: Yeah. So we'd love to know your perspective. Maybe you've gone through it. Maybe you found a solution. Let us know. We're Deb and Matt in the morning.

0: Indy's Best Country, 95.5 WFMS with Deb and Matt in the morning. And we shared earlier, somebody that we know, Kelly, had asked for advice. And she said, hey, my husband is in the basement quite a bit. He's gaming in the basement and not really helping out with chores and definitely not sitting down with Kelly and the kids for dinner. He works outside the home, but she says the majority of the time when he is home, he's in the basement gaming. How do you handle that situation? So we have turned it to you. And I love what Meredy had to say. She said, set boundaries. My fiance games. We have two littles and three pups. So after I don't need help, he will ask for permission to get on the game. The gaming system used to be in a separate room, but to spend time with me, I told him move it to the bedroom TV. And that's how we've compromised. He also only uses it 2 to 3 times a week, but you have to set boundaries.
1: 23 times a week.
0: Not 23 times, 2 to 3 times. Wow. Now, Lori says my partner put his computer in the living room. He's on it whenever he's home, so the solution was to put him in the center of everything. To be fair, we don't have kids. We have 5 fur babies. Neither one of us get really any peace, so we suffer together, she said. But I do like the idea of moving it, so at least you're among each other, you know. Yeah. But you also might want a little time with him, not, you know, have his face in a screen.
1: Yeah, not hands on a controller.
0: Yeah, we heard from Ken who says, whoa, Deb, there is no need to turn the attention to golfers. He says, we don't need to be brought into this conversation. Yeah. So thanks a lot, Deb. Also, Matt, please turn her mic off before we golfers have to...
1: I got you, buddy. That's all you had to say. All right, sorry.
0: Before we golfers have to start selling our clubs. Sorry about that. I have a friend, Tina. Her husband, Jim, is a golfer. He's on the golf course quite a bit, but she says it works for them.
1: There you go. I think it's so funny because, like, in a situation, like this particular situation with Kelly, like, I'm not a gamer. So, like, I don't know. But all I can say is, like, if you can find a way to do it, like, together, I think that's a pretty fair compromise. But also, yeah, limits.
0: Well, like, how about this? You like woodworking.
1: Yeah.
0: That takes up your time. You're in the garage doing that. You can't really tell Amanda, let's do this together.
1: No, and generally, I do that stuff when she's not home. So that way, when she is and when Jensen is home, I try to be very...
0: Cognizant,
1: aware, and intent... I go with intent to try to make sure that when we're together and have that time, we make that time together.
0: Just so you know, Amanda had a flight that it was delayed or something, missed a flight. And so by the time she got home, she was exhausted.
1: Oh, yeah.
0: Matt met her in the garage with a glass of wine. Isn't that nice?
1: Well...
0: I'm just going to give you a little pat on the back.
1: Well, thanks.
0: I feel bad for all the bad things I said about you.
1: No, just only a little bad.
0: Yeah. Oh, wait, it's gone.
1: All right, there
0: it passed.
1: We had a moment. It was great. That's right. Hope you enjoyed it like I did.
0: So JT Money says, this is why I'm single. I golf too much.
1: Then
0: Shelly also had some advice. She says, if it becomes a real problem and she's brought it up to him and he still continues to do the same thing, my best advice, you've got to say something. And you have to have changed behaviors.
1: Yes.
0: You know, if they're into the relationship, they'll want to change, in my opinion. 255-9367. What would you tell Kelly's husband who is spending a lot of time gaming in the basement?
1: I love what Jamie said. She could, wash the gaming system in the laundry or mow it over with the mower. There you go. That's a little more aggressive.
0: Yeah, problem solved for sure.
1: Right. 255-9367. Let us know your thoughts. Again, maybe you've been through it. Maybe you just got an outside perspective. We want to hear it. We're trying to help Kelly.

0: ends.
1: That's Bailey Zimmerman, Where It Ends, on Indy's Best Country, 95.5 WFMS. Good morning. We are Deb and Matt in the morning, and we're helping Kelly out, whose husband has not found the stairway out of the basement. He is gaming daily as he gets home from work, not having dinner with Kelly and the kids, and she says certainly not pulling his weight when it comes to chores around the house. So what would you do, and what is your advice? Brandon says, have conversations, not arguments. My ex would always start a fight over things, so I ended up giving up gaming for a while, but it turned out everything was an argument, so I went back to gaming. He says, now that I'm single, I only game 1 or 2 hours in the evening, usually after 7 or 8 o'clock. So he would like you to at least have it. It sounds like she's had the conversation, though, and I think it's not resulting in any changed behavior. But I think Elizabeth has a great idea. Good morning, Deb and Matt. I want to chime in and tell Kelly that she should make dinner for her and her children. If he wants to be in the basement, he can stay down there, but I would not call him up for dinner. He has to at least try to make an effort, and if he can't do that, why should she? But that's just me, and I'm petty like that.
2: I think sometimes pettiness gets the point across.
1: Well, exactly. If he hasn't made where she's making the dinner, and he's able to come up and grab it and take it back downstairs, maybe he'd spend more time upstairs if he had to make it himself.
2: Yeah.
1: You know, and so don't have it available.
2: Or you could just DoorDash pizza or something.
3: Like, hey, babe, pizza's here. Thanks.
1: Well, bye. You know, that really wouldn't solve the problem.
2: Also, I don't know if that's what he sounds like, but that's what I hear in my head.
1: Okay. Well, Tamara says, sounds to me like Kelly needs to work on conversation skills. It's time for an open and honest conversation that needs to be had with him. I think she's already done that. I think he is choosing to do what he wants to do.
2: You have to use I feel statements.
1: So
2: I feel,
1: how would that go?
4: I feel like when you go down into the basement to play your video games, angry and frustrated and mad, and then you'd say, I feel like I'm missing my game time right now. Bye.
1: Shoot, Matt.
2: Maybe. Is that right?
1: You're not helping.
2: No, probably
1: now,
2: not.
1: Becky has some good advice. She says, Kelly needs to find a hobby of her own. Now, she's not saying that just so she won't have to be dealing with this. She says, if she finds a hobby of her own, that takes her away from the house, like a church group or a book club or something. And she says, then he's required to be upstairs watching the kids and can see what Kelly is dealing with on a daily basis while he's gaming in the basement. I love that.
2: Yeah.
1: But would he do it?
2: And that means he'd have to step up. Yeah, for sure.
1: Yeah. 255-9367. Do you have advice? Let's help Kelly out, whose husband is constantly gaming in the basement.
2: Janie sent us an answer that we are going to talk about here in about 6 minutes. Well, no, let's say 9 minutes. And I like this answer a lot because I think it'll get the point across very, very quickly. 9 minutes from now, 255-9367. Summer.

0: Indy's Best Country, 95.5 WFMS. Jordan Davis and Turn This Truck Around. We're Dev and Matt in the morning. And Kelly's husband seems to find time to get to his job, do his work, come home, and then grabs his dinner and heads to the basement. Does a lot of gaming in the basement. Is not eating dinner with the family. They have children. And is definitely not doing his share of the work when it comes to chores around the house. What's your best advice? Andy says, gamer here. My fiance and I set certain days of the week that I can game. So it's a balance.
1: Yeah.
0: And I think that's a great idea.
1: Just like with anything, though, right?
0: Sure.
1: If you've got a cornhole league once a week, you know, you and maybe, you know, more than that, but still, it's an idea.
0: We heard from Julie, who says, have you ever heard of lock them in the basement?
1: I think that's also kidnapping, so I don't know.
0: I don't know. I think it's a great solution. We heard from Tasha, and Tasha says, honestly, I have the exact same issue. My husband is just in the living room a few feet away, and I've tried to communicate in every way I know how. I even talk about it in therapy to get a new perspective. The thing is, if they don't want to, they won't. And at some point, you have to ask yourself the hard questions. Is it worth it? Do you feel the balance of effort between the two of you is uneven? Does the life you're living make you happy? And then at that point, you figure out what's best for you, and even if it's hard.
1: Yeah.
0: So Kendall also is just like Tasha and says, I'm dealing with this, so let me know when you find a resolution. Because men don't understand that as moms, we carry a lot of the responsibility around the house and the mental load. My husband has his gaming in the living room, so he's in the living room gaming and, quote, watching the girls while I do housework or cooking. He says it's his way to unwind, but what about me? How do I get to unwind? I've tried talking to him about it, but he jumps to the extreme and says, fine, I'll just sell it.
1: Super defensive.
0: Super defensive.
1: That doesn't help anything.
0: A little passive aggressive.
1: But yes.
0: She says, I don't mind that he plays sometimes, but when he leaves everything to me, it adds more stress. Kendall, you are spot on. And yes, moms need time to unwind as well. So he's definitely not allowing you that.
1: Yeah.
0: 255-9367. If you have this similar situation, or maybe you've already dealt with it, what's the best advice?
1: Janie on Facebook says, I think she should skip on out the door, see how long it takes for him to notice that he's the only one home. And then while she is out, she should buy herself something nice.
0: Okay.
1: Yeah.
0: Problem solved.
1: Little retail therapy and revenge.
0: That. It makes her feel better, all but I don't know.
1: One.
0: Problem solved.
1: Yeah. Well, we'd love to hear from you. 255-9367. What is your suggestion? What should she do?
0: Meredy has a suggestion, and she says, I'm screaming it at my radio. Nice. 6 minutes away, 95.5 WFMS.
1: Let's turn this one all the way up, down.

0: Indy's Best Country, 95.5 WFMS. That's Luke Bryan. And we are Deb and Matt in the morning. Don't forget those Luke Bryan Farm Tour tickets. Tomorrow, your last chance to join us. It's our last stop for Deb and Matt's Farm Tour at Stuckey Farm in Sheridan, 11 to 1 tomorrow with those tickets.
1: And 8:35 this morning.
0: Yeah, I forgot about that.
1: We have free tickets for you as well. So great opportunities galore.
0: Yeah, as we put Matt on the spot. Mm-hmm. Right now, we're helping Kelly, whose husband is a big-time gamer. So he works outside the house, and then he comes home, grabs his dinner, doesn't eat with the kids or Kelly, and then takes it to the basement where he games and is also not doing a lot of the chores around the house. Kelly's frustrated. She's tried to talk to him about it. Nothing seems to change. What is your best advice? Merity, we promised her advice, which is how loud do I have to scream at the radio to leave him? She does not see a solution here.
1: Yikes.
0: Courtney says, get rid of the game. Stage a break-in. Hide it.
1: Wow.
0: I think Courtney's pretty creative.
1: I don't know what happened. Yeah, they came in, robbed the place. Well, they took your video game system. I don't know.
0: I love that. Miriam says she's going through the gaming thing right now. Nose always in his phone, not listening, never paying attention. It's to the point that he moves out this weekend.
1: Huh?
0: He's moving out this weekend.
1: Wow.
0: Yeah.
1: Okay.
0: That was a solution for them.
1: Okay. Yeah, and sometimes that's what you got to do.
0: Yeah. What about you? 255-9367. What's your best advice?
1: Gail posed a really interesting point that she says, well, what is she doing to make him want to be in the basement playing video games? Like, is it something that she isn't necessarily complimenting the things that he is showing up for and doing, like the work that he is doing?
0: Well, from what we've heard from Kelly, she didn't point out much.
1: Yeah, well, and that's kind of my thing, too, is like, you shouldn't have to have a pat on the back just because you showed up for dinner, right? But, like, we also don't know, and I mean this with the most
0: generous love as possible,
1: but, like, we also don't know how naggy she is, right? Like,
0: I don't care how naggy someone is. The kids
1: always come first.
0: He should be pulling his weight with that and the house.
1: Absolutely.
0: So you can nag all you want. Well, he's not pulling his weight. In my opinion, the way I've translated this is he is avoiding adult responsibilities.
1: Yeah, but if you had somebody that was always yelling at you the whole time, you felt like you could never do anything right.
0: Then he should leave.
1: What you want? Well, I mean, maybe that's he didn't. I'm just looking big picture here. And I don't know specifics, so I'm just saying, in a situation where this is what's happening and he feels like he's always on the attack, like he's always, you know, in defensive mode and just needs that escape, he doesn't want to necessarily end the relationship because he wants to keep the family together for the kids.
0: Well, then how about have dinner with them?
1: Well, and maybe just go and take the kids out for dinner, or maybe, but like...
0: Yeah, I'm not buying it.
1: I'm just saying, and again, I'm not saying it's right. I'm just saying maybe that's an avenue. Maybe that's the reason. I don't know.
0: And I love Gail, but I don't agree with that.
1: Okay.
0: So, you know, and I appreciate Gail trying to look at all avenues and trying to look at all the big picture. Yeah. But from what when we talk with Kelly, and there wasn't a lot to pat on the back.
1: Yeah.
0: And where's Kelly's pat on the back? Because she's making life work.
1: Well, that's what I'm saying, too.
0: He's gaming.
1: But we also, and I said this to Gail, too. I said there's three sides to every story.
0: Yeah.
1: There's his side, her side, and the truth.
0: Well, Christina would like to point that out as well. We'll have more coming up here in 6 minutes on 95.5 WFMS.
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0: Well, we've been a little busy this morning taking a look at just about every side of town. And right now we're seeing southbound 65 just past Raymond Street. Accident right there at exit 109. It's blocking your fast lane, so that's a headache. Merge to the right. Southbound 65 at Raymond Street is where you'll find it. And stop and go traffic back to I-70 at the south split. Also seeing problems if you're on the east side. Northbound 465, slow moving between I-74 and Brookville Road.
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23: It's going to be mostly sunny today with a high of 83, mostly clear overnight with a low 63, and then tomorrow sunny and a high of 82.
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0: Deb and Matt in the morning, Indy's Best Country, 95.5 WFMS with our buddy Dierks Bentley. We're helping Kelly out, whose husband has decided that he is a gamer and he's dedicated. He's in the basement after work, after getting home for the day. He grabs his dinner. He has dinner down there. Doesn't eat with Kelly or the kids and is not doing any of the chores in the house. So Kelly's feeling like she's running this ship solo. What is your best advice? Now, Christina made it real simple and she says that you're trying to fit a square peg into a round hole.
1: Yeah.
0: So she doesn't think it's going to work at all. We heard from Jennifer, who says, mine was gaming like that all the time, but he wasn't just gaming. She says, I'd be checking into his history on his computer and finding what else he might be doing. I'd be willing to bet that he is not just gaming, and that's coming from her personal experience.
1: Yikes.
0: We heard from Joanne, who says, treat him like a kid. You know, when you do your chores and engage with family, then you get the internet password.
1: Yeah.
0: I love that, actually.
1: Wow.
0: We also heard from Tamara, who says, do you want another man to raise your children? You don't seem to take any interest in them or make any effort to make any memories with them. And she says, I didn't get married to be a single mother. So I think this is her message basically for the husband. She says, this may be a little too close to home, but my husband is a golfer. So she knows and she's been there. Also heard from Katie, who says, if he doesn't want to help with anything, then stop doing things for him. Stop making him dinner. Stop doing his dishes. Take it a step further and pile those dishes up around his gaming system. Stop doing his laundry. Pile it up in his gaming chair. I love the pettiness of our listeners.
1: Super petty. I love it.
0: 255-9367. What's your best advice?
1: We got a voice note here from Michelle.
2: Take the kids downstairs and you and the kids go down and eat your dinner downstairs with him. That way, if the kids are energetic, then he'll get the hint that, hey, this is what you go through every day.
1: Yeah. And also, let him know that there's no safe place. And we will always
0: find you.
1: Yes.
0: Well, Katie also wanted to throw in, you know, Gail suggested maybe, was it Gail? Maybe she's nagging a lot.
1: Well, I mean, we don't know. Like, is there something that she's doing that he's not saying?
0: And he's avoiding.
1: That's causing him to avoid her, avoid the responsibility.
0: Katie says, nag away, girl. There's no excuse, in all caps, for not showing up for your kids. And then
1: agreed.
0: Emily says she wouldn't be nagging if he did his part. And she's not wrong.
1: Well, that's where, again, open communication, extremely important. Cheyenne sent us a message here on Facebook, too, and we love this. Just very blunt. Divorce!
0: Wow.
1: She continues to say, it's better to be a single parent than a married single parent.
0: Ooh.
1: If he wanted to change, he would. There's a song by an artist that's called If He Wanted To, He Would. It's a great song. I forgot her name.
0: It's a country?
1: Yeah.
0: Okay.
1: Yeah. It says if he wanted to hang out with his wife and his kids, he would.
0: She's not wrong. He's displaying behaviors that are, you know, sending quite the message.
1: Yes. 255-93 is Kylie Morgan. That's who it is.
0: Okay.
1: Kylie. We love Kylie. 255-9367. Let us know your thoughts.
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1: Can't beat Deb. We will see.
0: My name has two syllables now.
1: Can't beat Deb.
0: Deba.
1: And we'll see if James is going to be able to actually change the name of the game to Can Beat Deb.
0: Nope. It's not happening, James.
1: We'll find out here within 10 minutes.
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0: We do have a couple of problems. One of those southbound 65 just past Raymond Street or exit 109. There's an accident in the fast lane, and it's not causing you to go very fast. Stop and go traffic back to I-70 at the south split. Also on the west side, northbound 465 between 86th Street and 865. That is slow moving. Slow on the east side, too. Northbound 465 between I-74 and Brookville Road.
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1: It's going to be mostly sunny today with a high of 83. Mostly clear overnight with a low 63. And then tomorrow, sunny and a high of 82.
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0: can't beat them.
1: James is with us, and James, you are no stranger to trash talk, I hear.
2: Mm-mm.
1: Let's go ahead and see what you got. What makes you think you can take on Deb?
2: I listen every morning and pretty much can answer most of the questions that she can't, so.
1: Is that trash talk or just factual statements?
2: Facts are there.
1: All right, gotcha.
3: I'm not worried.
1: Okay.
3: Just right. So you know, I'm not worried, James.
1: Yeah.
2: It's all for fun.
1: All right. I like it. Well, let's see how we do here, James. We need Deb out of the studio so we can ask you some questions. You are the only one that can kick her out. We need you to say, bye, Deb.
2: How about, Deb, don't let it hit you where the good Lord splits you.
3: Oh, listen to that.
1: There you go.
3: All right, I'm heading out. You do your best, James. Hopefully it's not enough.
2: Go to the hallway and work real hard.
1: There you go. All right. Well, here's what we're going to do. We're going to ask you 5 questions. You got to get more right in order to say that you can beat Deb. But if you get the same amount right or fewer right, then you can't beat Deb. Question 1. Football just around the corner, of course, and a ranking of the best tailgate foods is topped by hamburgers, then chicken wings, and then hot dogs. Now, on the other side, foods not great for tailgating include stuffed mushrooms, which suck because I love those. Those are so good. And PB&Js, which that's a little underrated. I think that's a good snack for after the game.
2: Perfect for kids.
1: Right. What college is home to the mascot known as Sparty?
2: Michigan State.
1: Question 2. A list of celebrities who don't use smartphones include Michael Cera, Woody Harrelson, and Christopher Nolan. What company manufactured the Razor phone?
2: Motorola.
1: Question 3. A 24-year-old man in Florida was arrested for destroying a fake Flock camera. He didn't realize it was fake. The police actually installed it because the real ones at that particular intersection had recently been stolen. Now, is Disneyland or Disney World in Florida?
2: World.
1: Question 4. Jason Aldean teamed up with the True Timber brand to create a clothing line called Ten Stone. The brand says that it's, quote, grounded in grit, family, faith, and a deep respect for the outdoors. You can find Ten Stone at Walmart, by the way, if you're interested.
2: Nice.
1: What is Jason's wife's name?
2: Kelly.
1: And question 5. LinkedIn is testing a, quote, seems like AI slop button for users to click, and it's popular. In less than a month, it's been used 1 million times, which is good. But that's to try to identify AI use without labels and such. So what company owns PowerPoint?
2: Let's go with Microsoft.
1: Those are your 5 questions. We're going to bring Deb back in and give her the same 5 questions and see if you can or can't beat Deb just a few minutes away on 95.

0: Deb back in studio, and what you didn't know is Deb actually decided that she was going to alphabetize and organize all of the books that she ever read in her life, specifically romance novels.
1: Really, so, Matt? I don't think so.
0: That seems like an interesting thing to do. Why would you spend your time doing
2: you
0: that?
2: You really have to alphabetize two books.
0: Yeah, right.
1: Listen to that.
0: I like it.
1: James, watch your step.
0: That's great. James, you had all the questions. You have an opportunity to talk a little trash to Deb. What would you like to say?
2: Well, I hope she's ready for a lot of movies and whatever else is up your sleeve.
1: Intimidation tactic. That's what I call that.
2: Right.
0: All right. Well, we'll see how it goes for you, Deb. You ready?
1: I'm ready.
0: Question one. Football is just around the corner, and a ranking of the best tailgate foods is topped by hamburgers, chicken wings, and hot dogs. Top ones not to do, well, stuffed mushrooms, which is a bummer because I love stuffed
1: mushrooms. I do love them too, but that's not a tailgate food.
0: And PB&Js.
1: Oh, really?
0: Which I think are great snacks to bring along for, like, maybe after the game.
1: That's true.
0: And be like, oh, you guys want a beer or strawberry or grape? What college is home to the mascot known as Sparty?
1: I think it's Michigan State.
0: Final answer?
1: Yeah.
0: James also said Michigan State.
1: It's because we're smart people.
0: You're absolutely right.
2: Hey, the only mascot we need to worry about is Hoosiers.
0: Hey,
1: there you go.
0: Love it. That is bringing us to a score of 1-1. Question two. A list of celebrities who don't use smartphones includes Michael Cera, Woody Harrelson, and Christopher Nolan.
1: Literally don't use them?
0: Yeah.
1: I can't even imagine.
0: What company manufactured the Razor phone?
1: Oh, gosh. Let's see here. Let's go with... I always screw this up. Was it T-Mobile? Razor phone. I'll just guess it. I don't know. I'll do T-Mobile.
0: Final answer?
1: Thank you for your sound effects. Yes, that's my final. Apparently, it's wrong.
0: Okay, T-Mobile.
1: Darn it.
0: All right. Not what James said.
1: Is it Verizon?
0: It is not.
1: What is it?
0: Because those are not phone manufacturers.
1: See, I always screw this up.
0: Those are just carriers that provide the cell phone service. They don't make phones.
1: I don't know and I don't care.
0: The answer is what James gave us, and that is Motorola.
1: Motorola
0: Razr. Yes. So that means the score is now Deb 1, James 2. Question number 3. A 24-year-old man in Florida was arrested for destroying a fake Flock camera. He didn't realize it was fake, though. And actually, the police installed it because the real ones at that intersection had recently been stolen. Is Disneyland or Disney World in Florida?
1: World.
0: Final answer?
1: Yes.
0: That is what James said. Nice job. That means the score is now Deb 2, James 3.
1: I can catch up.
0: Question number 4. We'll see. Question 4. Jason Aldean teamed up with True Timber to create a clothing line called 10 Stone, which is the number 10 stone, all one word. The brand says, quote, it's grounded in grit, family, faith, and deep respect for the outdoors.
1: Okay.
0: You can find 10 Stone at Walmart if you're interested. What is Jason's wife's name?
1: Oh, boy. Brittany.
0: Final answer?
1: Yes.
0: That is right. Nice job.
1: Thank you.
0: And that is not what James said.
1: Oh, no.
0: He said Kelly.
1: That's unfortunate, James.
0: It is.
2: That's okay.
0: The score is now tied up 3-3.
1: How about that, James?
0: As we're going into the final question, it means it all comes down to this. Question 5. LinkedIn is testing a, quote, seems like AI slop button for users to click, and it's been pretty popular.
1: Okay.
0: So if they see something on it that's posted of AI, they're like, oh, this is garbage. In less than a month, it's been used a million times.
1: Are you kidding? Wow. Yeah.
0: What company owns PowerPoint?
1: Microsoft Office? Microsoft?
0: Final answer?
1: I think that's right. Yeah.
0: That is what James said. And you both are right. Woo! Nice job. Woo! That means the final score is Deb 4, James 4. So, James, not a victory, but pretty darn good, man. What are you thinking?
2: Well, you know, I think there's a rematch in our future.
1: They all say that.
0: There you go. I never feel satisfied after a tie, so I think you're right. We're going to have to see who comes out victorious here. We'll do a rematch here sooner than later, all right?
2: For sure, for sure.
0: All right. Now, in the meantime, James, we're going to still hook you up with a pair of tickets to see Gary Allen at the Murrah Theater at Old National Center coming up on September 24th. So congratulations.
2: All right. Appreciate that very much.
0: Now, James, we need one more thing from you, though, and it's those final famous words.
2: My name's James from the Berg, and I cannot beat Deb.
1: It's tough, isn't it, James? Tough loss. If you'd like to play, text BeatDeb to 255-9367, and we'll get it done.

0: Indy's Best Country, 95.5 WFMS. Don't forget, we're minutes away from you winning tickets to hear that guy and see that guy right there. Luke Bryan's Farm Tour tickets coming up at 8:35 when we put Matt on the spot.
1: Is that the song?
0: You know what? I'm not going to tell you. It could be. It may not be.
1: You should just tell me.
0: Why would I share that with you?
1: Because it would be awesome.
0: Well, I'm not going to. So 8:35, you will find out for yourself.
1: Fine.
0: As we are the free concert station. Coming up in how many minutes, Matt? 3 minutes away. We have a story. We heard from Jackie. And Jackie is going to share a story that was life-changing.
1: And she told us this story when we were at 8 seconds, and we almost fell over.
0: We couldn't believe it.
1: Yeah.
0: I actually had to grab onto the bar. No one has ever told me this. 3 minutes away for this life-changing story.
1: I mean, symbol of pride for us, honestly.
0: No kidding. I'm telling everybody now.

0: How You Look. That is Josh Ross on Indy's Best Country 95.5 WFMS. We love sending you to free shows, and we have another pair of tickets to Luke Bryan's Farm Tour. Going to set you up with those right now as we put Matt. No, we're not. I need to go back to bed. We're doing that in a few minutes.
1: We got a phone call right now.
0: I promised this, and I skipped right over it.
1: Yes, and who is this again?
2: It's Jackie from Indianapolis.
1: Hi, Jackie. How are you today?
2: Good. How are you?
1: So good.
2: I was just calling to tell you guys, remind you guys of the story that I told you guys at 8 Seconds.
1: Oh, yeah. This is Jackie from 8 Seconds.
2: Yes.
1: That's right. That's right. Go ahead. Tell us the story again.
2: So about 2.5 years ago, I was on my way to work, and I was listening to you guys, and you guys were either arguing or one of you made a joke.
1: We have never done that before. We've never argued once.
2: And I started laughing, and my water broke, and I had to go to the hospital, and I had my son.
0: Well, how close was your due date?
2: It was literally, like, September 9th. I had him on September 4th.
1: So we literally induced your labor.
2: Yeah.
1: Wow. And how is your son Matthew doing now?
2: Oh, my goodness.
1: I assume you named him after one of us.
2: No, I named him Giovanni.
1: Okay.
2: He's great.
1: Italian for Matthew.
0: So, no, that's not true. But I think what she's saying is we could be doulas.
1: Doula Deb. I love it.
3: Here's what's coming up next with Deb and Matt in the morning.
1: So if you are in labor.
0: No, don't
1: or
0: do that.
1: If you're pregnant.
0: We've got new job titles.
1: We can help you. And also, we should probably do a disclaimer.
0: Of some fine print? Yes.
1: Deb and Matt are not responsible for any induced labor while pregnant. Please see your doctor for further details. Copyright 2026.
0: That's going to cover us completely.
1: I think it should be good. Yeah. Like, it's basically legal.
0: No lawsuits.
1: Hey, going to give you an opportunity to win those free tickets. Like Deb was saying, for the farm tour, if you hang out with us about 6 more minutes, we're going to play Put Matt on the Spot, and you win.
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0: Here are the problems, the hot spots. On one of them's on the south side. So southbound 65, just past Raymond Street or exit 109, that's where an accident sits in the left lane, the fast lane, and we have a backup as a result. Stop and go traffic back to I-70 at the south split. Also, if you're traveling on westbound 70 on the east side between Arlington and I-65, it's stop and go. Expect it to be slow if you're traveling on the north side as well. Southbound 69, slow moving between 116th and 82nd.
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1: It's going to be mostly sunny today with a high of 83, mostly clear overnight with a low 63, and then tomorrow sunny and a high of 82.
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0: Indy's Best Country, 95.5 WFMS with Deb and Matt in the morning. Sending you to see Luke Bryan at Luke Bryan's Farm Tour as we put Matt on the spot.
1: Hey, let's put Matt on the spot.
2: Hey, all right. Your time to shine. 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You win automatically if you are caller 5. That is literally the hardest thing you have to do right now.
0: Literally.
2: Then you get to join me in the game where we dissect the lyrics that Deb gives us and try to identify the correct song title. We already know the artist is Luke Bryan. Mm-hmm. So we just need you. And I think we've got pretty good odds. But Deb likes to throw some weird words in.
0: They're the actual song lyrics.
2: They are, but like weird points or weird accents or... So she's going to do her best to try to throw us off. We cannot let that happen. Okay?
0: Okay, let's do it.
2: All right, 255-9367. Let's play Put Man on the Spot, and let's get you in to see Luke Bryan for free. In the meantime, we got Stella Lefty, and I want to know, where do you think... First of all, what do you think she's traveling on, and where do you think she's going?
0: Not going to Chicago.
2: No. On a train to Boston.

0: 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That's Park and Tyler Hubbard with Deb and Matt in the morning. Sending you to see Luke Bryan when he's in town for Luke Bryan's farm tour in September. It's coming up just a weeks away as we put Matt on the spot.
1: Hey, let's put Matt on the spot.
2: Hey, all right. This is an opportunity for you to shine. Caller 5, you are going to play Put Matt on the Spot, which looks like we've got Dakota in Lisdon on the phone. Dakota, are you ready to play Put Matt on the Spot?
3: Yes.
2: Well, you're Caller 5, and that automatically means you are going to see Luke Bryan no matter what. So congratulations.
3: That's so exciting. Thank you so much.
2: You're so welcome. Are you nervous? You sound nervous.
3: I'm at work, so I'm nervous someone's going to come in.
0: Oh. We don't want to cost her job, Matt.
2: Oh, no, it'll be worth it. If she takes her boss to the Luke Bryan show, it'll be fine.
0: Do you know how many people probably don't want to take their boss other than us?
2: That's very true. We got a cool boss.
0: We do.
2: All right. Well, Dakota, we're going to see what we can do here. We needed to figure out the name of the song. We know it's already a Luke Bryan song, though, okay?
3: Okay.
2: All right. Let's see what we can do. What are the lyrics, Deb?
0: When that sun lays down, we'll be on our way. Kind of like a chant. I felt like that would throw you off.
2: Sun lays down.
3: It did.
2: When the sun lays down.
0: We'll be on our way. Sound like a cheerleader.
2: All right. What's the second line?
0: That's two lines. When that sun lays down, we'll be on our way.
2: I don't know. I hear...
0: Go Spartans!
2: Oh my gosh. I hear sunrise, sunburn, sunset, repeat, but when the sun lays down, we'll be on our way. No, it... One tequila, two tequila, three tequila shot. One margarita, I think, maybe. Yeah, one margarita. I think that's the name of the song.
0: Should have gone with your first choice. Let's
2: Dakota,
0: do it.
2: What do you think?
3: I think you got this.
2: All right, you think it's one margarita?
3: I think so.
2: All right, we're going to try it here. Let's see what we got.

0: I can't believe you.
1: Yes,
0: why
1: Dakota,
0: are you annoying?
1: This means that not only are you a winner, but we both are. Yes.
0: Wow, a little extra at the end there.
1: Oh, it was so good. I thought about going one path, and then I said, whoa, whoa, whoa, whoa, whoa. What would Dakota do?
0: Yeah, I know. Will you please start sticking with your gut?
1: No. I will not. And you can't make me. Dakota, congratulations. You're going to see Luke Bryan's farm tour, and we're both winners. Yeah, you bet.
2: Now, heck yeah. Thanks, Matt.
1: You're so welcome. And now we'll let you go back to work. We're so sorry we held you this long.
2: No one came in, so I'm no longer nervous.
3: Here's what's coming up next with Deb and Matt in the morning.
1: Another opportunity for you tomorrow, 8:35. And do not forget, our farm tour will continue. The finale is tomorrow at Stuckey Farm. And we hope to see you there, as we'll be giving away more Luke Bryan tickets there, too.
0: So. Head to Sheridan.
1: Absolutely. So we'll see you there.
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0: Well, we just heard from, looks like Tracy. Tracy says she is seeing a backup 465 going eastbound, moving back to Harding Street, and stop and go traffic in all lanes. So that doesn't sound like any fun. Also seeing some problems if you're traveling on the north side. Westbound 465 just past Michigan Road between Michigan and Meridian. Slow moving traffic, so be careful there. Also seeing slowing if you're in the center lane eastbound 70 at Meridian Street. Stalled vehicle right there in the center lane. That's what's causing that problem that Tracy mentioned with stop traffic back to Harding.
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1: It's going to be mostly sunny today with a high of 83, mostly clear overnight with a low 63, and then tomorrow sunny and a high of 82.
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0: Indy's Best Country, Nate Smith with Whiskey on You and Deb and Matt in the Morning on 95.5 WFMS. And I cannot get over the fact that this has become an issue. Mm-hmm. And they're calling it Oreo Gate.
1: Bum, bum, bum.
0: 6 minutes away. Wait till you hear about this viral story that one mom is trying to solve a problem for her daughter at lunch, school lunch.
1: All right. Well, cannot wait to hear how this is going to go.
0: And is she being reasonable? I think not.
1: Here's Kenny Chesney. Carry on.

0: It is Ella Langley, and she's in Texas on Indy's Best Country, 95.5 WFMS. Deb and Matt in the morning. I cannot even believe that this is all centered around a kindergarten class. Mm-hmm. It is a kindergarten class mom group chat that went ugly because one mom in the group named Michelle used the group chat to ask other parents for a favor. Seems innocent enough, right?
1: Sure.
0: She wanted them to ease up on the Oreos in their children's lunch boxes. And another mom thought, oh, gosh, I can definitely do that. Charlotte pointed out, is there an allergy? I'm so sorry. And Michelle said, no, there's no allergy. But we don't eat cookies or candies at home. And seeing them in her friends' lunch boxes are triggering a lot of big feelings.
1: Well... Yeah, I mean, I get it in one standpoint that, you know, you are trying to be purposeful of making sure your kid eats healthy. I get that. But to expect everybody to conform to you, you're not setting your child up for success. Thinking that if you're just uncomfortable with something, then the world will just change it.
0: I agree with that. You're not setting your child up to understand that sometimes in life we get disappointed and it's okay. Instead, Ava came home. This is her word. These are her words. Ava came home really upset yesterday because one of the girls had Oreos in her lunch. We've had lunchbox envy for 2 days and the crying has not stopped. So instead of fixing it with Ava, she reached out to the group chat. It didn't go well. The group chat had less patience for this concern. When they thought it was an allergy, they were all about it.
1: Absolutely.
0: When they thought it was just, we're just wanting to make life easier for Ava, it didn't go well. So then Michelle took her concern after Oreos continued in the lunches to the school. Asked the teacher to request an approved snack distribution list for the entire class to follow with their lunches. They responded by saying, we encourage families to choose healthy options where possible. However, what is included in each child's lunchbox is at the discretion of the parents.
1: Yeah.
0: That seems a little dramatic. It's called Oreo Gate. It's gone viral.
1: So can I say something that might be, it may be considered offensive or not very nice? Because this is how I feel about it. She went through all that effort to go to the school to try to get these other parents to stop. Imagine if she took that same amount of effort and focused that on teaching her daughter that sometimes, what does the Rolling Stones say? You don't always get what you want.
0: I don't think that's offensive. I think that's true. I think not everybody gets a trophy.
1: Yeah.
0: Some people are going to eat Oreos.
1: Focus your effort on raising your child instead of going to try to tell other people how to raise theirs.
0: And you know how petty moms can be.
1: Oh, yeah.
0: I guarantee they doubled up on the Oreos day.
1: Oh, yeah. Double stuffed, in fact.
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1: It's going to be mostly sunny today with a high of 83, mostly clear overnight with a low 63, and then tomorrow sunny and a high of 82.

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1: And a big announcement for the 500 Festival. They have come to terms with a sponsor. So we'll tell you about who it is and what that deal looks like. And even more cool information about when you can get your tickets.
0: Yeah, and it's a name you've heard of.
1: Yeah, 6 minutes from now. Deb and Matt.

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1: I just love how that song starts. Well, I call my wife with another man.
0: You don't even say wife.
1: No, no, no.
0: My wife.
1: My wife. It's awesome. It's a great song.
0: It is a great song.
1: That's a George Jones song, if you didn't know.
0: Mm-hmm.
1: Yeah.
0: No, I didn't know
1: Yeah,
0: that.
1: It's George Jones, yeah. And then Blake recut it. And
0: that's pretty cool. That was the number one for him.
1: Oh, yeah.
0: Yeah. I mean, that was his first song.
1: Yeah.
0: Yeah. And a number one.
1: Well, no, Austin
0: Wasn't
1: was
0: it?
1: His first
0: song. Oh, Austin. Yeah. I forgot about Austin.
1: Yeah. But anyway, we love Blake.
0: We do love Blake.
1: He's great.
0: We also love the 500 Festival.
1: Yes. And we also love Lucas Oil.
0: Yeah. And they've partnered and they have signed an agreement and they're going to be together for years to come.
1: Yeah, 5 years. In fact, Katie Lucas, who is the president of Lucas Oil, says Lucas Oil, our deep commitment to giving back and serving others, aligns perfectly with the 500 Festival's mission, making this long-term partnership a natural fit. And we know a little bit about the history of Lucas Oil and Forrest Lucas and his mentality of, it doesn't cost anything to be nice.
0: That's right.
1: Right? And so...
0: it's free.
1: Love the fact that they are giving back and investing in the community here, too. And just so you know, they do have the date on the books, obviously, for the 500 Festival Parade, which will be May 29th. And if you're wanting tickets, those will go on sale in March.
0: In March. Yes. All right. So flag your calendar for that.
1: Yeah. And hopefully we'll see you down there at the 500 Festival Parade. Don't forget to go get your fuel additives. Lucas Oil Products.
0: Smile. You're such a weirdo.
1: We're Devin Matt in the morning. Post Malone, Morgan Wallen. I had some help.

0: with Russell Dickerson, Indy's Best Country, 95.5 WFMS with Deb and Matt. In the morning, I think we're all looking for ways to make life a little easier.
1: Yes.
0: Especially in the kitchen when you're making dinner. You don't have time to mess around with long tasks.
1: So ain't nobody got time for that.
0: No, we've got a really cool hack, and I'm willing to try it out this weekend. I'm so excited about this. 3 minutes away, and if you like mashed potatoes, you don't want to miss it.
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1: Cannot wait. He's so awesome. And he's such a nice dude. He's salt of the earth kind of people. So we're excited about that. But I tell you what, knowing his, meeting his grandma and his great aunts, dude likes mashed potatoes. I can tell you, he probably loves at home cooking.
0: Of course.
1: Yeah.
0: And if you want a hack when it comes to mashed potatoes, because let's face it, we like the taste. It's the effort to peel all of those potatoes that takes so long. And I heard about this from a famous chef. They are recommending, and I can't believe this, but they say it works. I'm willing to try it this weekend. Score the middle of the potato.
1: Yep.
0: Then boil them with the skin on.
1: Yep.
0: And when you
1: slide them off.
0: Have you done this?
1: No, but I've seen the video and I'm like, I want to try it every time.
0: The skin just slides off whole.
1: Yeah.
0: You know, on each end. I'm definitely going to try that. Yeah. Why have we not been privy to this before?
1: Here's what you need to do. Record it. Put it on video and then we'll put it up on socials and we'll say, hey, hey, hey, what's up? What's up? It's Deb's Life Hacks. Today we're peeling potatoes.
0: Yeah.
1: Follow me as I peel potatoes.
0: Who would have even thought you can peel potatoes without a peeler?
1: Right?
0: That's just amazing to me. So score the middle of the potato, boil them with skin on, and then slide it right off.
1: And then enjoy those mashed potatoes. Effortless.
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0: That's Low Cash. Hometown Home, we're going to talk to them next week, by the way. We are Deb and Matt in the morning on Indy's Best Country, 95.5 WFMS.
1: Yes, and we hope to talk to you tomorrow in person, face-to-face, and say, congratulations, you're going to see Luke Bryan's farm tour. And I tell you what, we had so much fun yesterday. Faye's Northside Cafe in Dibden was wonderful.
0: It's been there since, I think, 1983.
1: The food was great.
0: It was awesome.
1: The people were amazing.
0: By the way, the chicken and noodles were selling quickly.
1: Oh, yes, they were. That was their special yesterday.
0: Yeah. Mm.
1: And, yeah, we're going to be back tomorrow at Stuckey Farm. And very excited to be in Sheridan and wrapping up our farm tour, last opportunity.
0: That's right. Come out, thank a farmer, and also get yourself registered for those Luke Bryan farm tour tickets. He's going to be here in, I think, 3 weeks just outside of Lafayette.
1: It's amazing. So let's get you in, and it's courtesy of our friends over at Chapman Heating, Air, Plumbing
0: and Electric.
1: Heating, plumbing. Heating,
0: Air, Plumbing,
1: Electric. Heating, plumbing.
0: No.
1: Dang it, I screwed it up again. You know what?
0: You suck.
1: I'm going to work on this, and we're going to do it tomorrow, okay?
0: Yeah, you do that.
1: Heating, air, plumbing, electric, heating.
0: Let's make sure we've got that in the right order.
1: We're going to do that, but tomorrow you can go and see, and you can sing it yourself to Gary and to Brandy. They're going to be with us as well.
0: Chapman's going to issue a cease and desist. Stop doing that. Stop screwing it up.
1: It's very true. I'll get it right, I promise, all right? We're trying to pitch them a new jingle, and we'll see if it works. But we would love to see you tomorrow. Let's get you there. Let's get you to the farm tour. And it's all saying thank you to our amazing farmers in
0: Stuckey
1: Central Indiana.
0: Farm in Sheridan.
1: Yeah. We'll see you there. 11 to 1 tomorrow.

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1: Shattered a scattered shower or two today with a high of 81. Beautiful Friday tomorrow, sunshine and 81 again. And the weekend a little warmer, 82, 87 with a mix of sun and clouds.

95.5 WFMS, Tyler Reese. A great Dolly Parton story from Dirk Bentley. He told me years back when he still had his dog Jake, he said, we were standing back at a show, we were both there, and next thing I know, Jake's got his nose underneath Dolly's skirt. He's like, holy moly, what are we doing? She laughed and goes, honey, don't start anything you're not willing to finish. Happy Thursday.

95.5 WFMS, Dollar Reese. And we're going to keep loving on Dolly here because it's Dolly, right? I always love this funny quote from her. She said, I was the first woman to burn my bra. Yeah, she said, the difference is it took the fire department 4 hours to put it out.

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0: Pumpkin spice season has arrived, but you probably already knew that. And so do the babies in the NICU center over there in Carmel, Riley's Children's Health. They got the babies dressed up as baby Eastons. Yeah, baby baristas.
1: Lord knows I got a time, and there's a few in here now. Well, I learned my lesson too many times. Blows like you put me

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lot of things cooking, Riley Greenland. He's got the album That's Just Me coming out the 18th of next month, and it's on to The Voice and his big red chair, Don't Care, and a holster for his hat as well. Chair. 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

0: Ella Langley, we all just want to be heard. 95.5 WFMS, Tyler Reese, Ella Langley, a proud Alabamian. Is that what you say, Alabamian? Well, I didn't know this about Alabama. Jessica, you ever been to Alabama?
1: Alabama!
0: Like Forrest from Forrest Gump says.
2: I have not yet. That's on my bucket list.
0: You've never been to Alabama?
2: I have not.
0: Well, I did not know this, but I guess it's illegal in Alabama to walk down the street with an ice cream cone in your back pocket.
2: Wait, why?
0: Well, first of all, why are you walking down the street with an ice cream cone in your back pocket? That's...
2: Yeah, it's just my milk.
0: Yeah. Well, apparently it dates back to when horse thieving days where sneaky riders used the trick to lure horses away without stealing them because the horse would be following the ice cream cone.
2: I mean, anybody would follow an ice cream cone. Are you kidding?
0: Well, that's a little concerning about your safety if you're just going to follow an ice cream cone.
2: I mean, something sweet.
0: I guess. What was it that did it for you? Oh, it was something sweet. No, I'm locked in a basement. Oh, boy.
2: Oh, my gosh, no.
0: That escalated quickly.
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1: Shout out to Scattered Shower or two, high of 81, down about 64 tonight. Tomorrow, a beautiful Friday, 81 in sunshine.

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I'm not sure how I feel about all these stars' kids looking so adult-like and just like their parents. Follow his daughter, Gracie McGraw. Man, can she sing. Man, does she look like Faith Hill. Gracie McGraw. And I just saw Cindy Crawford's daughter already modeling. She looks just like her mom. I have to go.

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0: 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What are you glad that you don't have to do? For example, hair appointments for women that take 3 hours.
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0: We'll talk about it tomorrow just after 7.
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Sophie, Caitlin, and the gang getting the band back together. Finally, it's been a lonely week without Fever basketball. Just saying, back after tomorrow, Fever at home. 7:30 tip against the Sun.

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With new music from Kane Brown. 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
1: What's up, y'all? I'm Cole Wetzel with my new song with Ella Langley, Jehu. Your Music Plus.
0: Cole Wetzel on his time playing college football as a Tarleton Texan.
1: My time as a Tarleton Texan was very short-lived. My first year I played ball, got hurt. Obviously decided to stick around for another year. Music started to happen. I was spending more time in bars and at parties than going to class. And so, like I said, it was very short-lived, but I'll always be a Tarleton Texan.

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1: High of 81 today. Could see a passing shower or two, down to 63 tonight. Tomorrow, beautiful Friday, 81 and sunshine. Warmer this weekend, 82 Saturday, 87 on Sunday.

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1: Chase Matthew, part of the next Acoustic Jam. 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Acoustic Jam number 6 at 8 Seconds Saloon with $15 tickets. Are you kidding me? 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

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Now we're discovering random sinkholes all over the place. Putnam County, luckily the guy wasn't going very fast. 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

The Dolly Love continues with 95.5 WFMS, and Dolly said that she wanted to be married next to her hubby Carl Dean in her favorite set of high heels. How Dolly is that?

0: Yeah, boy.
1: That's my Matt impression from Deb and Matt in the Morning. Well, he likes to wear those Flavor Flav clock necklaces. Okay, I'm just kidding. Did you hear about this, though? $4 million of counterfeit jewelry, a sting uncovering it all here in Indy. He wants to-

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1: High of 81 today. Scattered shower or two, down to about 62 tonight. Tomorrow, beautiful Friday, 81 in sunshine and a beautiful weekend. Saturday, 82, 87. A little warmer on Sunday. Mix of sun and clouds.

New from Morgan, Bitten by Now. He says that's kind of what you can expect the next album to sound like after he closed the chapter on I'm and Still the Problem, the tour of the album. Hey, acoustic jam tickets to see Jay Smith. You win those today with Brooks after four. Another

0: Maybe it's because it's annoying, or maybe it's because it's time consuming. What are you glad that you don't have to do? For example, hair appointments for women that take 3 hours.
1: Or having to do your nails. Like, I'm so grateful I don't have to do that.
0: We'll talk about it tomorrow, just after 7.
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More Dolly news here. How cool is this? Eminem revealing that Dolly sent him a letter years ago, said she always felt kind of a connection to Eminem and told him to never change. She's so

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One more week of preseason football, and it's against the Lions. How many starters are we really going to be playing in this one, you think? 1 o'clock kick Saturday, Lucas Oil, Lions and Colts, and it's the real deal.

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0: How would you like to see Chris Stapleton? You know, maybe Dave Matthews?
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0: What about Hootie and the Blowfish? 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
1: High of 81 today, tonight down to about 62. Tomorrow, 81 and sunshine, 82, 87 for Saturday and Sunday. Heck yeah, and a mix of sun and clouds.

Wild news, you think about it there. We lost Hayden Panettiere way too soon. 36. Such a sad story. Dolly, we lost this week at 80. And yesterday, losing Tim Curry, the actor, right? Rocky Horror, Home Alone, and much more. Also, 80.

in between touring that Kenny Chesney does to it. She takes a year off, puts out the album. We going to get a tour next year? I'm sorry, I'll stop whining now. The album out the 25th next month, Silver Sands Marina. It's 9 o'clock.

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95.5 WFMS, it is meant to be. I can feel it. You're going to win tickets to the next Acoustic Jam with Chase Matthew with Brooks. Her tickets coming your way after 4. I'm Tyler Reese. We'll see you tomorrow. I threw it.

0: Morgan Wallen on Indy's Best Country, 95.5 WFMS. Want to get you into our next acoustic jam. That happens on November 5th with our headliner, Chase Matthew. Going to be an amazing show. We've got your free tickets. I'll give those away coming up at 4 o'clock. So be sure you're listening for Whose Rear End Is It? 1 hour from now.
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0: Couple accidents. One of them is at the Johnson-Marion County line on County Line Road at Madison Avenue. Another accident in Indy on 64th Street at Michigan Road.
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5: If it could just be this temperature all summer long, it would be perfect. Mostly clear, well, in my humble opinion, right? Mostly clear tonight, 62. Tomorrow, sunshine and 84.

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All right, we may have gotten far too lazy now. We're having ChatGPT do what exactly for us? I'll explain in 6 minutes. See if you're doing it.

0: Maybe it's because it's annoying, or maybe it's because it's time consuming. What are you glad that you don't have to do? For example, hair appointments for women that take 3 hours.
1: Or having to do your nails. Like, I'm so grateful I don't have to do that.
0: We'll talk about it tomorrow just after 7.
1: And 8:35, we're playing Putting That on the Spot again, and you have a chance to win Luke Bryan Farm Tour tickets.
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Hey, it's Brooks O'Brien on Indy's Best Country, 95.5 WFMS. Apparently, if you want to, you can let ChatGPT send your texts for you. It'll organize and analyze your texts. Yes, you should be scared of that. So it's reading your texts and holding it all out there on the internet. I mean, what could possibly go wrong? I'm not letting ChatGPT do that. What about you? Another

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6: There's an accident over on the right shoulder on I-70 westbound before Mithopper Road. That's got backed up traffic to German Church Road. Otherwise, slow-moving traffic. Try to avoid I-70 eastbound between West Street and I-65.
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Our next 95.5 WFMS acoustic jam happens on November 5th, featuring the headliner Chase Matthew. You'll see him sing Darlin'. You know the song we're playing right now with Lauren Elena and Chase Matthew, All My Exes. It's going to be an amazing show. Want to get you there. We've got your free tickets. We'll play Whose Rear End Is It? That's coming up here in 6 minutes. Right now, she is now officially an acoustic jam alumni. It's Ashley McBride.

0: Ella Langley on Indy's Best Country, 95.5 WFMS. Time to win your way into our acoustic jam featuring Chase Matthew. All you got to do is tell me whose rear end is it. I'll play the rear end, the final few seconds of a song. You identify it by artist and title. So listen close. Here's that rear end. Whose rear end is that? Just need artist and title. Let me play it one more time. That's it. Go ahead. Tell me whose rear end is it. I'll start with caller number 5. Take the first correct answer from there at 317-255-9367 to win your way into our acoustic jam.
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0: Good news is that accident on I-70 westbound before Mithopper Road, that has been cleared now. But there is backup on I-70 eastbound, and that's between West Street and I-65.
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1: Nice night tonight, mostly clear, 62. Sunshine tomorrow, back up to 84. All right, we're playing Whose Rear End Is It? I'll play the rear end one more time. Here it is. Who's this?
2: Anita.
1: Anita, would you like to be at Acoustic Jam 6 starring Chase Matthew?
2: Yes.
1: And do you feel like you're pretty good with these lyrics?
2: Yes.
1: Okay, well, all you have to do is tell me whose rear end was that?
2: Bulletproof by Nate Smith.
1: Yeah!
2: Yes.
1: You got it!
2: Thank you.
1: You are going to be there on November 5th to see Chase Matthew. It's our Acoustic Jam 6 at 8 Seconds Saloon. Congratulations.
2: Thank you so much.
1: You bet. What part of town do you live in?
2: University of Indianapolis.
1: Okay. You live at the college?
2: I live by the college, yes.
1: Gotcha. Well, thanks so much for listening there.
2: All right. Thank you.

Stella Lefty on Indy's Best Country, 95.5 WFMS. Hey, if you haven't done it, Google Dolly Parton. Just her name, Google Dolly Parton. See what happens. It's pretty cool. Morgan Wallen now.

You know how at the award shows they always ask the celebrities, who are you wearing? Well, they could ask you and you could say Jason Aldean. Yeah, he's got a whole line of clothing now. He teamed up with True Timber to create 10 Stone. And you can get it at Walmart.

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3: Just some slow areas to be aware of. I-70 westbound between Sherman Drive and I-65. Also stop and go on I-70 eastbound between Harding Street and I-65.
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You know that Deb and Matt's farm tour has been out all month long, just stopping into different farming communities, saying hi, saying thank you for everything you do as a hardworking farm family, and giving away some free tickets to Luke Bryan's farm tour as well, which, of course, comes to Brookston, Indiana next month. Got another stop. Tomorrow, you can join Deb and Matt. They are going to be in Sheridan at Stuckey Farm from 11 a.m. till 1 p.m.

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Acoustic Jam comes up in November. Tickets on sale now to see this guy, Chase Matthew. Why is

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This one is amazing. 4-day music festival, all formats, so all different styles of music you'll see there. Superstars like Chris Stapleton, Hootie and the Blowfish, Dave Matthews Band, so many more. All you have to do is be listening all weekend long to win. This happens in Louisville, Kentucky, September 24th.

Pops Farm was a place to go. Load a truck up, hit the dirt road. Jumped a barbed wire, spread the word. Light the bonfire and call the girls. King in the can and the Marlboro man. Jack and Jim were a few good men. 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Better watch out for the boys in blue. And all this small town, he said, she said. 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Man, that talk is getting old. You better mind your business, man. Watch your mouth. For I have to knock that loud mouth out. I'm tired of talking, man. Y'all ain't listening.

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Rumor has it that when Luke Bryan's new album comes out on September 18th, there will be a duet of the two Lukes. So we can maybe

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Deb and Matt have another farm tour stop, and it happens tomorrow. Yeah. Join them from 11 to 1 over at Stuckey Farm in Sheridan. They'll be saying thanks to all of our hardworking farmers. They'll also have those free tickets to go see this guy at his farm tour stop. Talking about Luke Bryan. Here he is with Country and She Knows It.

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3: There's an accident on the south side. It's got the right lane blocked on 465 eastbound near Mann Road. It's got stopped traffic back to Rockville Road. Otherwise, some slow areas to avoid, like I-70 eastbound between West Street and I-65.
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Indy's best country. It's 95.5 WFMS. Just after Dolly Parton passed away the other day, John Party talked about how he'd never gotten to meet her in person, but she had been a part of his life because of her imagination library. Yes, she actually sent books to his kids as well. Sent him personalized notes, too. So, pretty cool memory for John Party. Here he is, new country called Boots Off. She's got

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2: Stop and go traffic right now. Just moving kind of slow on the east side. 465 southbound between I-70 and I-74. Then on the north side, 465 northbound between 86th Street and Ditch Road.
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Did you see recently when Shaboozy photobombed a couple's wedding? 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

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If you haven't done it yet, you gotta take on Deb in Can't Beat Deb. 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
1: 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So it was

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Deb and Matt's Farm Tour, it's a quick turnaround. They were out on Wednesday, yesterday. They'll be out again tomorrow. You can join them. 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

all different formats of music, like the Dave Matthews Band. Chris Stapleton going to be playing it. Hootie and the Blowfish with Darius Rucker. September 24th to the 27th is when the festival happens. You can win your tickets all weekend.

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0: Markets go higher again. This is Hoosier Ag Today's Thursday closing farm market report. Some profit taking in corn today, understood, but that wheat rally continued after limit up yesterday following first the Russia threats and then overnight actual strikes on Ukraine and the important export region at Odessa. Corn for September down 3 3/4, 5.10 1/4. December corn ends down 3 cents at 5.33 1/2. March 5.47 1/4, 3.5 cents lower. Novi beans, 12.68. That was a 2 cent bump. Jan up 2 1/4 at 12.83. September wheat, 7.42 3/4, up 12 1/4. October live cattle strong, up 2.15 at 2.12.92. October lean hogs, $80.62, down 27. I'm Ian DeEubank. 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